Okay, we're about an hour into this edition of Eclectronica. Hope you're enjoying things so far. That was Orlando Cacheto Lopez and Tumbanga. And kicking off hour two now. This is a belter from The Nonce, and it's called Mixtapes. Put your feet up, enjoy hour two. 1 BTN.

you remember that? 1979, that's the Regents and 17. Really, really great. And this is another great tune. This is Radiohead and These Are My Twisted Words. You tune to Eclectronica.

What a tune. That's the Col Nolan Soul Syndicate and the B-side of What's the Use. That's called Buckingham Palace, originally released in 1973, and worth an absolute fortune. You tune to Eclectronica, and this is Aphrodisia.

Wow, that's pretty out there, isn't it? That's broadcast in the Focus Group and the Bee Colony. Sounding like something straight out of the 60s. It's not actually. It was released on Warp in 2009. Well worth tracking down on Bandcamp. And this is from the 60s. This is Jimi Hendrix Experience. And Wait Until Tomorrow. 1 BTN.

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1: Beautiful stuff there from the hand of John Hopkins. That's Light Through the Veins. And into the last 10 minutes of Eclectronica with me, Bruce Bickerton, now. And this is Barry Walker Jr. Some pedal steel beautifulness. And this is called I Will Tread Upon the Lion and the Cobra.

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welcome along. It's Sound Obsession here with Kirk DiGiorgio. And this week we have a show which was supposed to air 2 weeks ago, but unfortunately I had a tooth extraction and there was no way I was in any fit state to do a voiceover for a show. So my apologies. We had to delay the tribute to Ahmad Jamal till this week. So here we go. Sadly, we lost one of the most unique voices in jazz, Chicago-based pianist who had a lot of space and modal work in his early material. We're going to feature that. As usual, we're going to go in chronological order, starting in 1958, going up all the way to the late 80s even, and heavily focusing on some of his 70s material, which is my favourite era of Ahmad Jamal. And he switched over to electric piano a lot of the time. Some fantastic albums for 20th century. So get ready for all that. It's our tribute to the late, great Ahmad Jamal here on 1BTN Radio. This is Sound Obsession.

beautiful track. That's Poinciana, which became a standard and a composition which Ahmad Jamal became most famous for when he started out his career. And this is Bogota.

the album Extensions 1965, the track's called This Terrible Planet. It's our tribute to Ahmad Jamal, who sadly passed away last month. This is 1BTN Radio, Kirk DiGiorgio in the hot seat, Sound Obsession.

notice a distinct change in the sound. We're up to 1973. Before this, we had a track from The Awakening album called Patterns, but we're well into the 70s funk era now. That track was Peace at Last, and this is one of my favourite tracks from Mama Jamel.

give a shout out to Sean P, one of the London-based DJs who I've known for decades now. And when we both used to work in Reckless Records in Soho, we used to have a session that we like to call the Taxi Session. It was music that reminded us of the theme tune to Taxi by Bob James, using the electric piano, and that was always one that we pulled out from the album 73, Sister Sister.

absolute epic. Two in a row from the album Jamal Plays Jamal. That's Swahili Land. And before that, great track called Eclipse. You're listening to Sound Obsession here on 1BTN Radio. This is how we do it. Twice monthly, we choose a particular topic. It could be a label, a musical genre, but sadly, all too often, we've had to do some tributes to musicians who've recently passed away. Of course, this generation of musicians are at that age now, so I expect this won't be the

tune from the album Jamaica. Play on the word Jamaica and imagine Jamal. 1974.

these albums on the 20th Century label, they've never been reissued as far as I know. They are well due remastering and reissuing, so anybody out there who owns the rights, get to it. From the album Stepping Out With a Dream, you had Handicapper, followed by the title track from the album.

from the 1980 album Night Song. The track's called Deja Vu, and we've sadly come to the end, so we're going to end with a beautiful piece called Arabesque. It's going to take us out from the album Crystal 1987. Hope you've enjoyed this tribute to one of the greatest jazz pianists of all time, Ahmad Jamal.

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And to me, poetry bends like music, and sometimes music is the truest poetry.

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1: yeah,
0: bro.
1: Man,
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1: I hate to be this
0: now,
1: guy,
0: I'll be
1: but I need this verse, bro.
0: But you still got a balance.
1: You can please
0: hey,
1: this verse. I'm doing this project.
2: I don't bother when I'm busy and all of that.
1: Please, I appreciate
2: you.
1: Thank you.
2: I need you to let your girl hold something.
1: Like you always.
2: I promise you, I got you.
3: It's meta.
2: Give me about a week. Let me know. Hold me down.
4: Marco, let me ask you something. I need a favor. You should let me be a creative director.
3: If we get a chance.
4: We both know I'm real good at making shit up as I go along. And I think it's about time that I start using my dreams
5: for good.
4: Listen to me.
5: Walk with me like that.
4: Let me know what you think.
5: I'm starting upstairs radio shit.
1: Hey, it's normal, bro.
5: It's all ready to go. I got everything set. I just need a quick little 5-10 million from you. We're going to get this shit up. Fuck with me.
4: Hey, Marvelous Mind. 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
6: 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I'm trying to start something. 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

0: while my supporting cast is nothing but superficial models who look and move the right way in the right time. 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
1: Do I really want anyone?

All this wine music. You need some Chablis for this. Some Riuniti on ice. Asti Spumante. 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

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The prophets raise the age of information. 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Not an imitation, not a simulation. This innovation, this invitation, it's special for you.

0: asking myself the question, how did I actually get here to this moment that I'm in right now? And while I can trace that journey through subjective memories, the constant in my life is always going to be music. My current identity, my sense of self, all of that really does present a unique soundtrack in the story of the person I am now. And I used to think that I had to keep all those parts of myself separate, but as I got older, I realized that all those parts are actually not mutually exclusive, and where they meet is actually the true essence of who I am. Music is the bridge that connects to some of my parts. The preacher's kid, the siren, the artist, the spiritualist, the daughter, the lover, the chronic existentialist. There's a song for every side of me, and connecting those sides keeps an account of my constant evolution in this thing we call life. It's my own personal mixtape.
1: 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And this is Mags FM, music you haven't heard yet.

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What a stunning piece. That was CFCF with their rework edit of the late Jason Molina's Red Comet Dust. Welcome to Our Star Universe on 1BTN 101.4 FM Brighton, where we take you on a journey through the cosmos and beyond. Your hosts, me, Tim Wagner, and a certain Mr. Tommy Castro right here, are here to guide you through a musical odyssey unlike any other. And speaking of musical journeys, let's take a moment to explore the latest sounds from the talented Phil Kieran. This is the first single off his brand new album, The Strand Cinema, and it's called Atlantic.

We hope you're enjoying the journey here on Our Star Universe on 1PTN 101.4 FM Brighton. That last track was Mina by Chris Coco and Luca Averna from their record Sueño Mediterráneo. Before that, the beautiful Hammock by One Half of Bent. And speaking of One Half of Bent, it's a spin-off of the legendary down-tempo duo Bent. And they've been crafting their unique blend of chill out and electronica for over two decades now. We'll be playing a song from the other half of Bent later on in the show. Both of those releases are on New Northern Soul. And up next, right here, we have a special treat set to drop later this month. Also on New Northern, it's a new one from Marshall Watson called Open Sky.

a mesmerizing voice of Bjork. And that's the Diodato remix of Isabel. You're tuned to 1BTN 101.4 FM Brighton and the R-Star Universe Show with Tim Wagner and Tommy Castro. Up next, a brand new track from their upcoming new album. This is A Man Called Adam with a Girl with a Hole in Her Heart.

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1: On our Star Universe from last fall, stunning Balearic beauty from Coyote with Free to Choose. Before that, the latest single from The Emperor Machine and Severine Mouliton. The song was Your Own Style. Coming in here, the first single off of her upcoming album, Carnival. This is Lucy Antunes.

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0: That was Ginkgo Dub, the mesmerizing B-side from Pulley's latest 7-inch on Constant Delay. Before that, we heard Fatima Al-Kadiri's Hip Hop Spa from 2012. 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We've got plenty more music coming up next hour from Eyes of Others, The Orielles, Tunnel Visions, Real Eyes, and much more, so keep it locked.
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That's Hearts Not Broken from Blacklight Smoke featuring Leo Zonic. Hearts Not Broken is the first single taken from Blacklight Smoke's first full-length debut called Ghosts, coming this June. Before that, the Oriels remix of the latest from Eyes of Others, Once, Twice, Thrice. 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Coming in here, this is 5 a.m. with Hot.

Little Wing, aka Gavin Hardkiss, with his track Diazepam Jam. Before that, Freaky Francis, which is another one from that Boogie Brothers versus Secret Soul Society record on Citizens of Vice. You're tuned to Our Stereo Universe on 1BTN, and we're your hosts, Tim Wagner and Tommy Castro. Coming in here, a track that's been a favorite of ours over the last few months, it's The Ethereal and Dreamy, Waiting for the Morning by Tunnel Visions.

say all good things have to end, like the dreams we had back then, writing songs to pay the rent. Do you remember every night was us and them, all the secrets that we'd burn through in the rooms that we pretend to be friend.

We just heard, as promised, the other half of Bent on New Northern Soul. That was Nail with Stressed. Before that, we took a trip back in time with DSR's We're Going Deep, which was a Warp release back in the day. You're tuned into 1BTN 101.4 FM Brighton with your hosts, Tim Wagner and Tommy Castro. This is Our Star Universe. Don't you know? Coming in here on the Beats in Space label, it's Kate NV with Plans.

0: on our star universe on the always on point Naya Beat label from Los Angeles. That's Daniel T's dubbed out rework of Bollywood composer Kirti Anurag's Zindagi to Zindagi High. Thank you, lovely peoples, for listening to our little radio presentation today. We love you. Hare Krishna. And finally, taking us out, a timeless classic. Originally from the Rodgers and Hammerstein musical South Pacific, and first released on the Mighty Y Records in 1982, and then reissued by Optimo a few years back, this is Disconnection with Valley High. Keep it cosmic, and we'll see you next time on Our Story Universe.
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Yes, yes, y'all. Through the Trees on 1BTN. I'm your host, Ty, for the next 2 hours. Bring you some musical gems. Just looking in the bag today. Looks like it's normal service. Bit of dub, bit of street soul. You know, the good stuff. Plus, got a couple of gigs next week, so picked out some tunes for that. So I'll be dropping them in the second part of the show. If you want to get in touch on the 1BTN shoutbox, let us know how you're all doing out there. It's 1BTN.fm/forum. So let's get on with the show.

and this record could do with a bit of a clean. Just like to give a shout out to all those locked in. Good to have you all on board. Special mention to Mark and Ollie. I know you tuned in this morning. Hope all's good.

Yeah, I hope you're still with me. Still got another hour to go with more good music. As always, we always pick up the tempo. So if the first part's too slow for you, hopefully you enjoy the second part.

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Yeah, you're listening to Through the Trees on 1BTN. 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

Circle.

Superb stuff. I got that tip off a thread on that Threads app that I still haven't quite figured out how to use. Anyway, it was Miles Davis with Chez la Photographe du Motel from a soundtrack he did called Elevator to the Gallows, I think, or the title is in French, but I didn't write it down. Anyway, sounds great. It's proper under a street lamp, kind of midnight jazz vibes, isn't it? Very much like that. Just before that was Karen Krog with The Meaning of Love. And first up in that trio, Andrew Vasilik with Irreparable Parables. I did think it said irreparable, but I've reread it and it's Irreparable Parables. Not quite sure what that means, whether it's just a play on words or not, but it's his most latest album and it's excellent. Played those three for Rob from Port Slade, who's not at Port Slade. He's at Cobham Services eating a chicken biryani, but at least he's having a break from rubbing down skirting boards and door frames, so that's good news. Nice to have you listening, Rob. Now, what we're going to have next, well, a little bit of the fabulous Wendy Renee with After Laughter Comes Tears.

Excellent, excellent stuff. Ray Charles, I Guess I'll Drown in My Own Tears. Wonderful. Just before that, Lael Neal, Return to Me Now, an absolute favourite of mine by her. But I do love everything she's done up to now, but that's an absolute beauty. And first up, I think I first heard it on the end of the This Is England series that was on the TV, not the film, I think it was the series. Anyway, they played out one of the last scenes with that on Stax. It's Wendy Renee with After Laughter Comes Tears, an absolute stunner. Now, what we're going to have a little bit of Kushik. This is Nothing's the Same.

Oh, fantastic. The wonderful Lecuona Cuban Boys. Superb, superb little record that. I think I got it on a 7-inch as well. I remember trawling through, I think I was in St. Leonard's or somewhere. I must have done about 30 charity shops one day, and there was nothing records-wise in any of them. The very last one, in the very last box, there was a lovely little EP, four tracks on a 7-inch by the Lecuona Cuban Boys, so that made my day. Yes, wonderful stuff. Just before that, Dungan, the Swedish psychedelic rockers with Det du tänker idag är du imorgon, which means what you think today, you are tomorrow. Or something along those lines. Swedish is one of the really hardest languages to speak and also to write down. It's completely counterintuitive. Anyway, I'll take that up with Cecilio when I see you later in the field. First up in that trio was Kushik with Nothing's the Same, a wonderful little 7-inch taken from that album. I think it's called like Through a Window or something like that. Anyway, we shall move on. It's nearly 1 o'clock. We're going to have a little bit of Lily Ray Grant. People were being very excited about her doing one of her first gigs in Manchester just this week, and I'm hoping and wishing and praying that I will be able to get her down here to Brighton to do a gig before the summer is out. So stick with me on that, and I will update you as I get any information. But this is Poison Ivy, her first single, which came out about 6 weeks ago. Superb it is. Lily Ray Grant, Stanley Webb with you on the World Wireless on 1BTN.

0: Yes, Manu, well spotted. It was the cult cover version of She Sells Sanctuary by M. Kraft from 2006. I think the A-side is called Sweets, and it came into the shop when I worked there at Piccadilly Records. I think we got five copies, and I turned it over, and that was on the B-side. So I swiftly bagged the five copies and handed them out to the DJs that I know would love it, and now it is going for some kind of money, if you can get a copy. An excellent little cover version. Yes, 2006, M. Kraft, with She Sells Sanctuary on the B-side of a 7-inch called Sweets. Now, if someone's listed that on eBay and not noticed that that's on the B-side, I would grab a copy, because it's going to be hard to find elsewhere. Now, just before M. Kraft was America with, it's an edit of America. The track's called Love You, and it's on Topanga Canyon Records, which is the Superimposers label. And we know I love the Superimposers. I've got another wonderful sound 7-inch for you in a minute. I'm first up in that trio, Lily Ray Grant with Poison Ivy from her first EP. Hope you enjoyed those. Now, just gone 1 o'clock, we're going to have a little bit of the Liminanias featuring Laurent Garnier.
1: Sur l'air de la palme d'Es, elle est partie. Saul s'est fait planter. 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

More great stuff there from him and Earl. That's Andrew Wilkins, otherwise known as Windham Earl, who DJs on this very radio station. It's the second track from their forthcoming album, I hope. Anyway, yes, him and Earl, the track called Away. Just before that, absolutely brand spanking new, and I don't even think, well, I think the 7-inch has just arrived in Manchester, been packed out the boxes, but is not up for sale yet. It was Jaywalk, aka Martin Brew, with a track called Never Go Home, which is the next release on Jason Boardman's Before I Die Projects label. Excellent stuff. Big friend of mine, Jason, and also Martin. So well done, guys. They are representing Stockport in the best manner. And first up in that trio, the Liminagnas and Laurent Garnier with Sol Se Fait Planter. I think it was a it's a track from a soundtrack they did for a movie that I've not seen. Anyway, I will give a quick shout to Wes and Emily, who are tuned in the car, I think. Hopefully see you in a field later. Two other lads in a field, Jim and Bob, finally doing their fundraiser. They're 2 days into their walk across the South Downs Way, having raised £1,100 already for Samaritans. If you want to donate some money, go to Jim's fundraiser for Samaritans. I think you'll find it there. Well done, fellas. It's a shame I won't see you later for a drink, but I will see you when you get back. I very much look forward to the tales of your travails. I didn't even think of that before I said it. Right, anyway, let's have some more music. This next one is Salt from their most recent album, Chapter One, although it is about their 18th release in 3 years. It's definitely not Chapter One, but this is Good Things Will Come After the Pressure.

Oh, just wonderful stuff. That was DJ Shadow with This Time I'm Gonna Do It My Way. Just before that was Tandi, Thandii, with a track called Try, Try, Try, which you may have thought sounded a little bit like Salt, who were on just before that. But that's because the Tandi guys, I think there's two of them in the band, but they've done quite a bit of playing with Salt. So if you're into that Salt vibe, then you should check out the Tandi album. And prior to that was Salt from Chapter One, Good Things Will Come After the Pressure. Hope you enjoyed those. Jim Lister is in the building. He has a very special guest this afternoon, so keep it locked after I've gone. It's the main man from Galliano who's in Brighton playing tonight, so you should be in for a very good show. I mean, you're always in for a good show with Jim, but this should be a special one. So I'm going to crack on. This next one is the Lonnie Satin version of Caravan. I got a record store day just 2 weeks ago.

Oh, thank you, Manu, for kind comments. Yes, two records there from Record Store Day, and ones I hadn't even spotted. They were just handed to me by Del at Union Music in Lewis. So, yeah, he definitely knows my taste. But first up was Lonnie Satin with his version of Caravan, and that there was Retta Hughes with You're Doing It With Her Instead of Me. There is a brilliant version of Light My Fire on the A side of that, but that the B side one kind of edges it for me, but I'll promise to play it next time. So thanks, Manu, for your kind words. Now we're gonna have a little bit of Jim James. This is State of the Art, AEIOU.

Righto, we've got a couple. Well, no, we've got one left, but those last two, last three, I just played for you. Jim James, State of the Art, A-E-I-O-U, was first in the trio, followed by Elijah Minnelli with Low Country. Superb bit of dub, and that even better bit of dub was just King Tubby with I Trim the Barber. I think the B-side to the Alibaba 7-inch. Anyway, quick shout to Sarah, Fra and Ian. I will see you all later. Also, Richard and Nicola, new listeners. Thanks, Wes and Emily, for convincing your mum and dad to listen to my show. Mum, happy birthday. Here's Womack and Womack. See you soon.

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Tune in here, sir, because the African bush doctor said that. Version.

Check 1 2, check 1 2. Good afternoon. Happy bank holiday weekend. How are you doing? Hope you're having a good one. It's a bit of, I think the sun's still out in Brighton with infrequent showers. But yeah, wherever you're listening, I hope you're good. Hope you've had a good week and you're having a nice long weekend if you've got a bank holiday in your country. You've got Jim Lister with a version show on 1BTN at the slightly earlier time of 2 o'clock till 4 o'clock today. Thank you, Lou Chichamarada, for swapping with me. Lou is on after me at 4 o'clock. And a massive thank you to Danny Webb for the last 2 hours of beautiful music. As always, Danny, lovely to see you. But my very special guest has literally just arrived in the studio. And he's the walking wounded, so he's just getting himself together, just driven down the motorway from North London. We're going to get Rob G from Galliano on the mic very shortly. I'm sure you've got your tickets already, but Galliano are doing Chalk in Brighton tonight. I cannot wait. So yeah, it felt right to try and get Rob back on the show, to have a little chat and play some music from the latest Galliano album. The one with the very long title. But it is Sunday, 3rd of May 2026. In the background now, brand new music from Nightmares on Wax with Adrian Sherwood on Warp Records. This one came out a few weeks ago. This track is called Naya Bingi Dub. The album is Inner Space Outer Dub, celebrating 20th birthday of the Inner Space Outer Sound album by Nightmares on Wax, featuring Doug Wimbish on the bass and Adrian Sherwood working his magic on 8 of the tracks from that album from 20 years ago. And we had to kick things off today with the mighty Galliano, with one of my favourites, the ex-project dub of Travels the Road, 1994. Rebel MC, aka Congo Natty, at the controls on that one. But we're on DAB Plus and 101.4 FM, online on 1BTN.fm. And if you'd like to get in touch, please do. Just go to the website, 1BTN.fm, click on the chat button at the top of the screen and leave a message. But it is a bank holiday special for you. Jim Lister version 1BTM with very special guest Rob G from Galliano coming up very shortly on the mic. Make yourself comfortable. Welcome along.

0: Forgot about this bit at the end. Is that Ski?
1: Ski. Ski and Deems together. Yeah, live-wise, you've gone a bit Ethiopian with it.
0: There you go. You can hear him on the mic, Rob G, with a very strapped-up finger.
1: It's going to be more strapped up on stage. At the moment, it's quite... It's like out in the opener a bit, yeah. By the time we get on the stage, it's going to have a bandage around it.
0: Yeah, you got to look after that. Well, thank you for coming down from North London today.
1: More than a pleasure, Big Jim.
0: Back for your second appearance on the show.
1: Yeah.
0: I was just listening back when you came on a couple of years ago, and you came on this show the day that the Halfway Somewhere album was released. So we were honoured. It was release day.
1: Was that release day?
0: Yeah.
1: Was that 2 years ago?
0: Yeah, it was August 2024.
1: Yeah. Okay, and now the 7-inch has just been released.
0: Yes, Rob has kindly
1: another release day.
0: Yeah. Well, whenever you've got another one, we'll get you back on. So we'll have to play that in a minute. The brand new limited edition red 7-inch that you're going to be selling at the gig tonight in Brighton.
1: Yeah, there's a few. Yeah, doing it. Yeah, that's what I was telling you before. It's a kind of limited edition. So we put some on Bandcamp, but they're almost all gone. So it's going to be just get it live. Yeah.
0: Nice. And so that seems like. Yeah, it seems like 2 years ago, I guess. Remember you did the in-store that night at Resident in Brighton, the start of your in-store tour.
1: That was the in-store, right. Yeah. I remember.
0: It was really good. I'd never been to an in-store before.
1: I'd never done an in-store before.
0: It was wicked.
1: Very modern. Modern, Big Jim.
0: And then you were doing a tour of in-stores, weren't you?
1: Yeah. We did an in-store tour.
0: Yeah. And was that fun?
1: Which is against the law. I kept asking for more. That sounded like Jalal. He used to do that. Just rhyme again. God, what did we do? We did about 7 there. Yeah.
0: We did Beggars, didn't you, in
1: Beggars
0: Kingston?
1: Beggars in Kingston. Thinking back to that, that was really nice. So up and down the country, stores like Resident, and everywhere's got their little community and their record shop. And it's, I guess it's like... as well, you know, the way that those shops become a real hub of community activity. So people are just in there listening to obscure music, drinking tea and chatting. So yeah, that was very nice actually. That was a good 2 weeks. And then ended up on the south coast somewhere.
0: Yeah, I think someone's just got in touch.
1: Pie and Vinyl.
0: Saying they saw you at Southampton, someone on the shout box.
1: Southampton, that was a nice one. Yeah. That was, I'm trying, desperate, lovely shop, new shop.
0: Big up Phil Bittersweet, who I think sent that message. Thank you, Phil.
1: Go on, Phil. I've forgotten the, yeah. It was a very nice, minimal, concrete kind of vibe. And then Pie and Vinyl was the opposite. We were like old and little, but, and we set up in the shop window. Yeah.
0: Oh, wow.
1: Actually, yeah, I haven't thought of that. That was a good.
0: It looked fun on the
1: It was fun.
0: On the social.

0: exactly. So yeah, Dingwalls look fun.
1: Dingwalls was good. Yeah, Dingwalls was good fun actually. Yeah,
0: I had a little listen to the live stream on the radio.
1: Oh,
0: the
1: did
0: kitchen,
1: you listen?
0: Yeah. You were doing Blacker Than Thou at one point.
1: We were yes, big up Ash. It was meant to be a kind of don't do a show as much as do a Dingwalls friendly kind of set where we jam it out a little bit and kind of come off the breaks that the records were from, because many of those, like I said on at the time, many of those tunes happened in my brain on the dance floor of Dingwalls. So and I haven't been back. I've never gone back to Dingwalls. So that was the first time in however many years it was. It was great.
0: It's not a Dingwalls anymore. Is it?
1: No, it's in some club in, and I do have to tell you, Jim, trying to load in there at 9 a.m.
0: It's Piccadilly,
1: across
0: isn't it?
1: Piccadilly is, yeah, no easy task.
0: No, right.
1: Not for the small of armed.
0: Very different to Camden Lock.
1: Yeah, very different to Camden Lock, yes. It was, I mean, it was lovely. It's a kind of, I don't know, a gentleman's club or something. It feels so is, you know, marble kind of floors upstairs, big bar. You've been, haven't you? Have you?
0: I've not been to that Piccadilly club, but I was chatting about Piccadilly the other day with someone at work, and I used to go to Blacktronica at the ICA.
1: Yeah,
0: I was a regular, and that's only round the corner from there.
1: Yeah.
0: And it's so mad when you used to come out of the ICA on a Wednesday night and you're on the mall.
1: Exactly.
0: You're right in the middle of central London. It's a bit mad.
1: I used to do a poetry kind of.
0: Of course you did. Welcome to the story.
1: Yeah, at the same time the Tronica was going on. Yeah. Because that was, who was in there? Who was getting us to do all that? Echo Ishan, but he, oh no, it was Missingham, Andrew Missingham.
0: Yes.
1: That's right. Who used to, yeah, so we got loads. So Charlie was on the Thursday. I think I was on the Tuesday. And, it was tremendous. It was kind of, I mean, it's what the ICA is meant to be.
0: Yeah. So just for listeners at home, because obviously we don't have a live video stream, Robbie's stood opposite me with his hand, his left hand raised in the air.
1: Put your hands in the air.
0: Strapped up, with the hand completely strapped up, because you're trying to stop the blood flow.
1: Oh, I don't know. It's like, had a small operation, but the whole point is not to get scarring on it. So keep the hand in the air and the blood comes out of it.
0: Okay. Left hand.
1: I probably explained that really bad. Yeah. I'm imagining the surgeon now, who is like suddenly, unbeknown to me, a Brighton resident, now listening and going, idiot.
0: Well, Danny Webb, who we've just followed, the wonderful Danny Webb, had a little chat with you just then, didn't he? Because he's got a similar
1: tendon kind of problem. Yeah. He told me you can't stitch together tendons, so you tie them in a knot.
0: Okay, Danny is deep.
1: You learn a lot on this show.
0: So you did the in-store tour. It seems like a long time ago now, actually. But then I've seen you've been following you, your brother, actually, Bowie, who's the percussionist in Galliano.
1: He is.
0: He's been putting up some good kind of...
1: I've heard that.
0: coverage of the tours.
1: Yeah, from someone who didn't do socials at all about kind of
0: Well, you can kind of
1: ago.
0: Tell, but that's the charm of it.
1: He just goes off to work and then does, He does it for... I know why he does it. He's as forgetful as me, so he does it for a diary.
0: Yeah.
1: And to annoy his daughter.
0: Right. But I think I remember you were on tour in Italy, was it?
1: Yeah.
0: And he was doing a little daily update.
1: Oh, was it?
0: Yeah. It was quite fun to watch. How was Italy?
1: Yeah, Giles says he watches him more than anything else. Italy was fantastic, man. Yeah, Italy was really good. So we did. I mean, Italy, the whole acid jazz thing was, you know, Italy, it was really big. So it was nice to go back there. So Bari in the south, then all the way up, Bologna. Which a lovely guy who's a political journalist in Bologna who comes to all the gigs over here as well. He turned up in Manchester the other day at the Brand New Heavies thing. That was quite, so he was there, and then we ended off in Milan, which was always a bit of a centre for that kind of stuff as well, back in the 90s.
0: Okay.
1: So that was lovely, and you kind of reconnected with a load of that was in Rome. There was a load of Italian kind of little crew that used to come over to London. So, I mean, this is early 90s, late 80s, early 90s. And we did, there was a video of when the Galliano stage invasions used to be a thing. And it was Town and Country. And they basically all got on stage. And there was, so they all turned up. And now, obviously, a

0: of a nice vintage, and they all turned up at the Rome gig, and they had pictures of them on stage.
1: And was there a stage invasion?
0: No. Everyone's got a bad back now.
1: I was going to say,
0: trying to get on the stage is a victory in itself, Jim.
1: Yeah. Well, tonight, maybe tonight in Brighton at Chalk, we could have a little invasion.
0: Yeah, well, you know, as long as you can do it sedately and no one gets, damages their sciatica getting on stage.
1: Then, well, I've got serious back problems at the moment.
0: Yeah, I was going to say, so you're going nowhere.
1: I won't be on stage. I'll be watching. But
0: you could maybe stretch at the side before attempting.
1: That'll be me. But what was I going to say? Oh, yes, is this your first proper gig in Brighton since you got back together? Cause you obviously did the in-store, but tonight's like a big venue or bigger venue.
0: Yeah, I think it is. Yeah.
1: I remember you mentioned at the in-store your memories of doing gigs in Brighton back in the day, there would always be an invasion, invasion.
0: No, Brighton that's where it almost definitely called a halt as well, because there was, we had a few tour managers and that time it was Leslie, who's Brinsley's brother from Aswad. He was tour managing us then. And Leslie had been told to stop the stage. It was all getting too much. Mm. So obviously no one listened and it just went off. So in the middle of this, with more people now on the stage than off the stage, he called me off and he said, look under. And I looked under and the stage was bowing.
1: Health and safety.
0: Goes, if that goes, it's on you.
1: Yeah,
0: and I was like, right, okay.
1: Off the stage.
0: Exactly. Yeah. Maybe that's time to call. Yeah.
1: I was just trying to think if I ever did a Galliano stage invasion in the 90s. I didn't. But me and Kerry, who's also just messaged in to say that you've got to keep your hand elevated above the heart to stop the bleeding, first aid basics. But yeah, me and Kerry once did a stage.
0: I like how Kerry put basics.
1: Basics. We did a stage invasion once, me and Kerry, at Grace Jones' gig.
0: Stage invasion. That's a few levels up.
1: Yeah, it was Royal Festival Hall, and we were right down the front, and it was getting towards the end of the gig, and Grace Jones was bringing everything to, you know, a climax, as she does. And she started doing pull-up to the bumper, and she started beckoning to everyone. And I was like, is she asking us to get on the stage? And then all the front rows were suddenly on the stage. And I looked to my right. This is no lie, because there's a YouTube video of this. Someone was filming it and put it up. I'm literally about a metre from Grace Jones dancing next to her on stage as she sings Pull Up to the Bumper. All this glitter starts falling from the ceiling. I was like in a dream.
0: Fantastic.
1: And then 2 minutes later, she ushered us off the stage and we were all back sitting down again.
0: Sit with glitter all over.
1: Yeah, and I looked at Kerry. I was like, did that just happen?
0: Exactly. Yeah. That happened, right? You know, the best one I ever saw was went to see... who was it? It was Jay Electronica basically supporting... was it Brain Feeder Crew? Anyway, the point is it had some mad, elaborate construction on the stage where it was videos and, you know, the dancers. But the whole point was don't do anything to it. It was all intricate and you had to make sure. Anyway, Jay Electronica gets excited, calls for a stage invasion, and you saw the people visibly panicked. You kind of obviously can't do that, and he did it. So suddenly there's about like 50 people. This is Brixton Academy, all on stage. So the end of the story is the artist, whoever it was, is coming out and just whispering in his ear, okay, this has to end now. And then his gig ended as well.
1: Oh dear.
0: Exactly.
1: Vibing. Jay Electronica, I think it was a Worldwide Awards at Cargo.
0: Oh, yeah.
1: I was chatting to Val or something.
0: Yeah.
1: He just stopped his set and said, will everyone shut up?
0: That's right.
1: Do you remember
0: his mum was there?
1: Oh, was she?
0: Yeah, he'd flown his mum over.
1: Because people were talking while he was performing, and he, quite rightly so, got peed off. And he just stopped and said, will everyone just be quiet?
0: Yeah.
1: And everyone just went silent.
0: Yeah, exactly. Yeah.
1: And then he started again.
0: I remember seeing him at the Jazz Cafe, and basically there was like little breaks, little smidgens of music coming in and out. But basically he would just do lyrics, and the music would come in and then he'd tell the DJ and it would just go down. Oh yeah, he's great. I turned my eldest is kind of just doing UK rap. And he knows hip hop, but he's not really. And I said, check Jay Electronica. And he's always like, yeah, whatever. And in the end, I got him to check. And he was like, oh, okay. And it's just lyrics. Mm. It's kind of like, he was like, oh, okay, who's it? You know, and then suddenly, so yeah, it's been one of the only times, well, it's one of the only times that he's taken anything with him.
1: So yeah, the track we played before this, we should say it's from the latest Galliano album.
0: Yeah.
1: With the really long title.
0: Yeah, Unreliable Memories of Contested Conversations.
1: So that was like a sister album to Halfway Somewhere, because Halfway Somewhere was a double album, 20 tracks a couple of years ago, and now January, just gone,
0: yeah,
1: you put out a 7-track kind of mini album.
0: Mini album that is now going to change, is now in Japan. P-Vine are going to put out that album with another 3 tracks. That Demas is just meant to be mixing now, and that's going to be called Acid Jazz Revenge.
1: Nice.
0: And then that's coming out in Japan. Yeah.
1: And I need to get the super rare Acid Jazz Revenge t-shirt that Rob told me they've all gone. So I forgot to ask Kerry to get me one at Dingwalls.
0: But Kerry.
1: I can get on eBay maybe and get one. But yeah, looking forward to the merch stall tonight at Chalk.
0: Yeah, Matty Brown, Matty's merch.
1: Yeah.
0: We'll be manning it.
1: So yeah, the track we just played was the title track from the latest Galliano mini album. I say it's 7 tracks. Highly recommended. Get it on Bandcamp. Get it at the gigs. And now we're going to play the song of the t-shirt, Acid Jazz Revenge, because it's my favourite cut on the album. So yeah, let's get into this.

0: That is how to end a tune. Who's that on the saxophone?
1: Finn.
0: Is it? I wondered if it was Finn Peters. Because he was at Dingwalls with you, wasn't he?
1: He was at Dingwalls, and he's just, but that Acid Jazz Revenge Japanese, he's just doing horns now for two tunes that are going on that. Two tunes. So yeah, he's literally doing it now, yeah.
0: Amazing. I love Finn Peters. I was messaging him yesterday, actually, on Facebook, because it's the anniversary of his Butterflies album, I think.
1: Oh, is it?
0: Maybe 20 years. That's such a good album.
1: Oh, mate. Finn is cosmic. He was wearing the full conical hat at Dingwalls.
0: He was, I saw. Yeah. I mean, that's just going to bring a whole new sound, isn't it?
1: Oh, man.
0: If your sax player's got a conical hat.
1: Yes, exactly. Well, we started working with Finn when we were doing Two Banks of Four, which is a long time ago now. And you had Jason Yard, Finn, Joe. You know, they were the horn section.
0: Yeah.
1: So that went very cosmic. Yeah. In fact, probably the most cosmic it was when we went to Japan and me and Demas got given a kind of 7-foot gong to bang at the beginning and the end. So yeah, that made it.
0: Well, you fought over the gong.
1: Oh, man.
0: How is Demas? I've not seen him in a while.
1: Well, you know, he's into his gongs and.
0: Because he didn't come on this show, actually. I went to his house and recorded an interview with him. The only time I've ever done that. I went on location to Victoria Park.
1: Fantastic.
0: And that was a few years ago.
1: Basket East.
0: Yes. So, Demas, you may not be listening, but if you are, sending love to you and the family.
1: Yes. He'll be turning the bass up too loud somewhere.
0: So, Demas mixes all the Galliano stuff?
1: Yeah, he's been there, yeah. We're throwing him kind of, I mean, when he's bit, you know, he's super busy, so it's kind of, you know, sometimes you have to play emotional blackmail. You know, Jim, you've got to do that with your friends, haven't you?
0: That's what they're for.
1: Exactly.
0: So yes, that was Acid Jazz Revenge, the song of the t-shirt. The second track we've just played now from the new Galliano album. I've forgotten the name of it again. It's too long. I can't remember the bloody name.
1: It is
0: Unreliable.
1: Yeah,
0: memories
1: of contested conversations. It's easier if you sing it because when we did Ashley's track at Dingwalls. We did that and then started singing it over the top of that in a kind of Roy Ayers-y type of way.
0: That's Woozy Woo Records
1: on Woozy Woo,
0: which is a new subsidiary.
1: Exactly.
0: We've got the Red 7 that's literally just come out this week.
1: You've got the Red 7 there.
0: Going to play it in a minute. Yeah. And they'll be for sale tonight, I think, at the Chalk gig in Brighton.
1: Yeah.
0: If you've just joined us, this is Jim Lister with Version on 1BTN at the slightly earlier time of 2 till 4 today. Because, I had to get Rob from Galliano in the studio again. Thank you again, Rob, for coming in with the injured hand. What are we going to talk about next? Actually, I want to talk about Dingwalls a bit more. We didn't really talk about it much. So you did Barimbo, didn't you? Barimbo?
1: Yeah.
0: And you were saying that these are kind of tracks that you remember hearing on the dance floor at Dingwalls in the 80s, I guess.
1: But and that version, you know, it's got loads of different... we were listening to... who's that? It's on the... compilation of Bosses and or whatever it is on Soul Jazz, Sounds of the Universe. I've forgotten who did it now, but yeah, we were listening to that on. It's just that Brazilian.
0: It's not Dom and Romeo, is it?
1: It's not Dom and Romeo. It's but he does a version.
0: Yeah,
1: it's like. I mean, speaking of, I mean the Barimbo itself. So my brother who's with us today. When we were about, I don't know, time is bad, but he was about 22 and he went off to Brazil for the year. And he was up in Recife in the north and he was, you know, getting up in the morning and kicking mangoes off trees, doing his capoeira and came back with a berimbau. He was a percussionist already, but then he got really into Brazilian percussion. So he learned, he built his own berimbau and it's still, I mean, the wire's gone a few times, but he redoes it. And he made that berimbau, and that's the one he was playing on the first album.
0: Right.
1: And that's the one he's playing. I don't think he's got it tonight. I don't know if we've got time to do it. There's a curfew on tonight.
0: Is there?
1: I'm not sure if we can do berimbau. But, so that's how we started the Dingwalls set off, just blessing a session with that, yeah.
0: Are you trying to think of the guy I'm trying to think of? He played with Pat Metheny. Is this the berimbau player you're trying to think of?
1: None of Us Concerns?
0: Yeah.
1: No. it's a different, he did a version as well. They've all done versions.
0: Well, the show is called Version.
1: It's a classic, exactly. But no, it's we can Google when we're off mic. But it's the vocals in that you know, the way they put together the chords for the vocal harmonies. We were just all analyzing it in the van, then started singing it, and then from there, then started doing it when we were doing the tour we did, and then so decided to open Dingwalls with it. Yeah,
0: is it an Edu Lobu track?
1: Could be. Not sure. I mean, he
0: come on, everyone's on the shout box. I can see people on there. Jez Preston, you will know the answer to that. Let me know. Was Berimbau by Edu Lobu?
1: Yeah, I'm thinking it was it's not who just died, flute player and who was it?
0: We're both on high painkillers at the moment, yeah, so we're exactly. not going to remember it. But yes, we've got the new 7 queued up, so should we play it? Do you want to just introduce it, Rob?
1: Floating Cities on Woozy Woo, Few Left on Bandcamp. Get one off M Brown tonight.

0: exclusive. Wonderful. That's the first time I've heard that. What a tune. Rob, thank you so much for bringing that into the studio.
1: Pleasure.
0: That's a brand new limited edition 7-inch by the Mighty Galliano that you're going to be selling tonight at the Chalk gig in Brighton and on Bandcamp.
1: I think it's almost gone on Bandcamp, but I think there's a few. You get a wonderful app that tells you how many, so there was still a few left about half an hour ago.
0: So Valerie on lead vocal, obviously.
1: Yeah, she locked herself in the booth and said, I'm taking the vocal parts here.
0: Where is the booth?
1: No, the booth is our bedroom gym. We have to make it up. You haven't got a booth.
0: But no, you record at, what's the bass player's name?
1: Ernie, yeah.
0: It's his studio?
1: Yeah, no, we record the music there and then he tells us to go away for the vocal.
0: Oh, okay.
1: He hasn't got the patience.
0: Wise, yeah. So you go back to Stoke Newington for the
1: exactly.
0: vocals.
1: Exactly, yeah, we're in the shed at the back.
0: So is that where you record the jingles we were just talking about off mic?
1: That is where I record the jingles.
0: If anyone hasn't listened to Giles Peterson's show from yesterday on Six Music, we were supposed to be talking about who did Brimbal when we were playing that song in the studio, but we were actually talking about the amazing jingles that Rob did on the Balearic show on Six Music for Giles yesterday. If you haven't heard them, I was literally doubled up in laughter listening this morning about what is Balearic?
1: Yeah.
0: And at one point, the question is asked, is Wrexham Balearic?
1: He's got a list, isn't it?
0: Yeah.
1: He's going through, Wrexham, Balearic.
0: Jerry Rafferty.
1: Balearic.
0: Amazing. And thank you actually for sending me, you and Val did some really nice jingles for this show a couple of years ago, thank you. Which I think one of you is singing Aswad in the background, which is, we'll have to play
1: there
0: it in a minute.
1: There you go, you see.
0: But yes, so can you just take us through the band, actually, for people that may not know, the band that you've been touring, that we've been talking about for the last couple of years, who's the lineup?
1: You've got the rhythm section, which is Pump and Ernie. So they were from Push back in the day. So they've been there. I mean, the very, very original players were Steve White.
0: Oh, really?
1: From the Style Counts, yeah.
0: Paul Weller's Steve White.
1: Yeah. So it was, so Galliano had just got going basically and started to play live. And I think Paul had just broken up the Style Council for the first time. So you kind of knew them anyway. Didn't know Mick, and that's the first time I'd met Mick. So Mick and Steve came, and then bass player called Paul Francis. So that was the very original. And that was much more jazz, if I'm honest.
0: So the original Galliano were Style Council minus Paul Weller.
1: Yeah.
0: Wow.
1: Yeah.
0: Didn't know that.
1: And then basically, I think they started going back. So Mick stayed, Steve went and did it. But then basically the thing that made the big difference was Ernie and Pump coming in from Push. And then you had that rare groove funk feel coming in, which is essentially what Galliano is. It's that rhythm section. So we've got those two. Then Ski on keys, you know all about him.
0: Yeah. He joined in the third album, didn't he?
1: He joined after Mick left, yeah.
0: Right, of course.
1: Yeah, after the second album, yeah. So then Ski came in, and obviously he was in K Creative on Talking Loud, does all his house stuff, et cetera, et cetera. So he brings that whole side of things. The latest, and then, so I was going to say, and then my brother on percussion, so he was there from the beginning, but
0: Bowie,
1: yeah, he's Davido Galge, he's there, and we talked about him going to Brazil, obviously me and Val, so the latest one is James, the Good Shepherd, James Shepherd.
0: Is he the guitarist?
1: He's the guitarist. He's brought a whole new groove to it. I mean, he's basically the go-to reggae guy. So he was like, you know, he did gig last night in Welling or something. Kind of like, you know, whoever it is, he'll be doing them. So yeah, so he's got a story. You should get him on the show.
0: Yeah.
1: He's got a story for literally everyone.
0: Right, I'll chat to him tonight.
1: Yeah, I was going to say chat to him tonight. Just bring up any reggae don, and he'll have played with him last week.
0: Oh really? Okay, great. What's his name again?
1: James Shepherd.
0: James Shepherd.
1: But he's funky. He's probably funky as well.
0: Yeah.
1: So he's like, yeah. He's been a great addition actually.
0: So tonight is Chalk. Pete Joseph supporting. Is that right?
1: Pete Joseph. Yeah. I must admit, I just looked at the. Yeah, he's doing the DJ set. I think.
0: Is he?
1: I think so.
0: I just saw he was down as playing as well, and Kerry told me actually because she loves this track that he did a few years ago called Colours. I think it's called.
1: Yeah. Yeah.
0: And she's like, oh, my God, Pete Joseph.
1: Yeah, I think he's, or maybe he's doing vocals over a DJ set. I don't know. This is me making it up now. I don't know.
0: You're right on the seafront. I don't know if you saw the venue already.
1: I didn't. No, yeah. I come straight here.
0: It's where the bus station is.
1: That sounds nice.
0: Yeah. But it is near the sea.
1: And the window is looking which way?
0: Depends. I don't think there are windows. Last time I was at Chalk, I saw Jar Wobble doing a Public Image Limited metal box special.
1: Fantastic.
0: And I also saw Alabaster de Plume there
1: right.
0: a few years ago. Yeah. It's a nice little venue. Okay. I wanted to see Kid Creole played there last year.
1: Oh,
0: and it was the same weekend as We Out Here. I didn't go to either in the end because I got COVID. But... yeah, I wanted to see Kid Creole. But no, nice. It's nice.
1: Wonderful thing.
0: And what's, have you got more gigs lined up?
1: Yeah, so we're going to, I mean, Val's off to do Jamiroquai, so that ends, everything ends in a month or so until we get going again. And then that's what we're starting to do now. So an autumn tour, there's talk of a Japanese thing, so everything's got to be worked out. But what we'd like to do is European and UK in the autumn.
0: Nice.
1: Yeah, so just kind of starting to work that out now and how that's going to go. So up until then, sporadic gigs. I can't remember them all.
0: No.
1: Moving in.
0: Lots of festivals in the summer.
1: Yeah, you know, it's that kind of time. But
0: you're not doing Love Supreme, are you, this year?
1: No.
0: You did it, didn't you? Last year,
1: yeah.
0: Didn't Val hurt her hand for that one?
1: Exactly. Well, it was funny going in for this, you know, boring people with hand stories, but I was, yeah, exactly. Val fell off the stage doing Asher Putney in Paris. So I suddenly got a phone call of her. She's on the phone, sitting on the stage, and which we didn't know then, but we were with a broken wrist. And I'm kind of like, you're right? She's going, I think I might have done something. And I'm like, right.
0: What have you done?
1: As in. And yeah, she'd fallen. So there was a loose monitor in the club they were playing. She stood on it. It went. She went over. Yeah. And that's a broke. Oh, that turned a little intense, though, if you want a hand story.
0: Mm.
1: I had to go out. So I went out the next morning. And they brought her to a different hospital, lost in translation. So... lost that day, so now it's suddenly Wednesday afternoon. She broke her hand on the Monday and nothing's happened since, apart from bandaged it up and painkillers. And so we went to go to this kind of like little hospital, and she's like, when did you do this? It was like on Monday, and suddenly it all got very, oh my God, you have to go now. So it was like, so it all got a little, that was a little kind of panicky for half an hour. So yeah, ended up going to the big, you know, Homerton Hospital in Paris, and she had an operation that night. Yeah,
0: right.
1: And then came home, and then the next day went off to Austria to do a gig, Love Supreme, which is why we're telling the story, and Set
0: got rained off, didn't it?
1: And Set got rained off.
0: Are you going back this year?
1: Having a wife on painkillers and doing gigs is an experience, Jim.
0: Well, now the tide's turned and you're the one with your hand in the air.
1: Exactly, but I've stopped taking the painkillers.
0: Okay, well, I'm on some naproxen at the moment for my back. So we're on a similar zone. Anyone that knows back problems and naproxen?
1: Put your hands in, yeah.
0: Right, so we've got another track from the latest album queued up. And this is an interesting one, because on Halfway Somewhere, you had Peace, Love and Happiness, the Eddie Chacon. And that, there was a house mix of that. It was a club tune, wasn't it, eventually, really? And this one's got a nice clubby feel to it as well, this Keep On Holding On.
1: Oh, yeah, yeah.
0: And it's an old 80s track, is that right?
1: It's Devoted Souls, yeah, old gospel track, and then Con did an edit. And so what we've done, instead of covering the devoted souls, we've covered the edit. So yeah. this is a kind of basically us playing the Con Edit, which was a big tune, you know, and a club tune.
0: Yeah, let's play it. So this is Galliano covering the Con Edit of Devoted Souls.

0: Now that is a banger. Also from the latest Galliano album, Unreliable Memories of Contested Conversations, which came out in January. You've heard three tracks from that on the show today. That last one was Keep On Holding On, which is a cover of the Con edit of the Devoted Souls track from 1980, looking at my notes. Yeah, that is a killer tune, Rob.
1: Mm.
0: Yeah, one for the club, one for the dance floor.
1: Yeah, well, like I was saying, it was great when Giles played that in America, because there's still something about, you know, being British and going out there and having your tune played in an American club and the hands go in the air and you're like, yes!
0: What club was that? Can you remember?
1: The one in Chicago.
0: I've never been to Chicago. I need to go.
1: I do know, and I'll think of it in 10 seconds when I'm trying not to think of it now.
0: You must have seen those videos that are on social media of, I think it's kind of like workers in the centre of Chicago on their lunch break on a Friday. They all get together and dance to house music at like 1 in the afternoon on their lunch break, and there's like 500 of them just outside of a big office. Like, you imagine if it's, say, Liverpool Street on Bishopsgate, everyone getting together on their Friday lunch break to jack to house music. And these are like 60-year-old, 50, 60-year-old.
1: Sounds a little energetic for me.
0: Oh, it's amazing. You're like, that is house. Kerry's saying, was it Smart Bar?
1: Smart Bar, thank you.
0: Very good. Bar. Good knowledge, Kerry. Yes. Thank you. Exactly. Thank you to everyone for the messages, by the way. I haven't managed to read them all, but yeah, thank you for sending us your thoughts. Very much appreciated. And obviously, thanks for listening in. I can see that Phil Bittersweet was saying, was it Hermeto Pasquale you were trying
1: That's right. Yeah, thank you. Yeah. Ooh, this is I need one of these in real life. Just go around with a screen. It's kind of, I could really do with that.
0: But if you've only just tuned in, it's Jim Lister with a Version Show on 1BTN, live in the studio till 2 to 4 o'clock. So I'm doing a slightly earlier show to my normal show because Rob G and Galliano are in town in Brighton. So I had to get Rob back in the studio for his second appearance on the show. Rob came on 2024 on the release day of Halfway Somewhere. How did that all go, kind of Halfway Somewhere, when it landed and dropped? What was the album?
1: Yeah, very. I mean, it was kind of... It was like, okay, we're back and actually doing music and going to do gigs and albums. So it was like, because I didn't quite believe it. So it helped me.
0: Because I wasn't sure what to expect from the album. I heard you were doing an album. And I was really happily surprised.
1: Yeah, I mean, it was, I guess the problem in a way was, as in, you know, No one wants Rob to do his new direction with Galliano. It kind of is what it is. It's got its own personality, kind of outside of me. So it's a bit like...
0: What you mean, like the Diabolical Liberties stuff?
1: Yeah, or I can go off various, as you know, directions. And Galliano is already on a direction, so it's go back to, which has actually been really nice. You know, I've got quite back into the whole, you know, just like when Giles does that club in London, you know, just boogie dancing again. Just like, I love that kind of thing. Just back, you know, you're back in the 80s, just kind of immersing yourself in, you know, James Brown Mind Power or something. Or
0: has he played that at OM?
1: He has.
0: Oh, yeah. That would sound amazing.
1: Yeah, that did sound amazing. And that whole thing, which, you know, I spent a lot of time doing, is you kind of, and then you go on your various musical travels, as we all do, and end up in various odd places. But so in a way, this has been a coming back to the roots of it all. And then I think what happened with the first time with Galliano, I really didn't want to do, I'd kind of do this album, then do that, and it's okay, well, let's do this now, we've done that. And it's like, well, no, you do more of that, because that's where success lies. And it's like, oh, success, we don't want that. Let's do a new direction. So, and that, whereas now it's almost the opposite. It's because you can go so many different places in other projects and with other things. That's what Galliano's been, almost rediscovering all that stuff and loving it, you know.
0: Yeah, I mean, I just remember getting the album Halfway Somewhere and I'm not knowing what to expect, but as an album, as a listening experience, it really worked. And straight away, I got it. Mm. There's like a similar thread of atmosphere throughout it, with all the little bits of found sound and recordings of kids on buses going down White Hart Lane or wherever that was recorded, Tottenham High Street. But also there's obviously, I don't know, tracks like Peace, Love and Happiness, the Eddie Chacon, things like Halfway Somewhere, the the actual track halfway somewhere, which sounds like you and Val sat in your front room.
1: In the shed,
0: But yeah, it just works. It all comes together really well. And you could tell, I think, that you put time into trying to get that to be the case. So yeah.
1: And bridge, it was, because it was trying to be a bridge for us, I guess, from, you know, time is very odd, isn't it? So you kind of, because it's yesterday and at the same time it's 30 years ago. So you're trying to mentally bridge something, or you're not, and you're just like cutting it and going, no, now we're doing something new. But I didn't really think that's what it was about. It was about trying to recapture. And also, I think that as we spoke a bit last time I was here, I'm actually interested in the mental processes and the changes in culture and what was going on in that late 80s before acid jazz even became a conceptual thing. And there were all these different musics bouncing off each other and cultural tribes. But it was all reacting against a kind of monolithic culture. You know, you still had the Top of the Pops moment or whatever it was. Whereas now it's a totally different world. You know, so in a way, it's trying to look at what that time had within it. And trying to extrapolate the positive bits, because we all grew up in a lucky time, I think, as well. You know, we didn't have student fees and we didn't have those things that our kids, you know, in many ways they have a wonderful world to look forward to. But
0: unless you're trying to buy a house.
1: Exactly. And apart from security wise, I think we had it made, we felt more secure.
0: Musically, it's so easy as an old person to reminisce and say, oh yeah, the music in my time and the clubs in my time were better or whatever, people danced more back then. But I agree, I think we were lucky to grow up then. So I was going to say something. Oh yes, so what I love about Galeano, and it's still really present in your music, and I'm sure a lot of other people would agree, is that for people who grew up in the 80s and 90s, club culture meant a lot to a lot of people. Certainly meant a lot to me. And when you listen to a track like Circles Going Round the Sun, and there's all these little references that people that were into that music and dance floor and dancing at that time, you're getting the Mancuso reference and the Gil Scott Heron reference, and there's all kinds of little references throughout your music that kind of speak to, I think Acid Jazz Revenge is similar as well.
1: And the one you played that starts off, there were boys on doors that ran the terrorist walls, no earlier, you know, and it's all that time.
0: And no one else is doing that for me. It's a very unique thing. Like the other week, Giles started his show on the Record Store Day special with Saturday Morning Rush, which I know was an El Zinger track, but it's just, that sums up what I just said. It's all these little references of anyone that was in Soho in the 90s running around record shops or just going to record shops, and that's very a unique thing, and that's one of the reasons I love it.
1: Yeah, and it's great. I mean, I think it happens with every generation, our kids will be the same, but you start to look back on what has made you and why you are certain ways, for good and bad, you know, but it interests you because those things have made you. So you're like, you start kind of, you know, it's like I was telling you, when I'm in bed at night and I get all the voices.
0: I get the voices.
1: And you all shut up. Yeah. I need to sleep now.
0: Have you worked out a way to quieten the voices?
1: Well, it's definitely not painkillers. They seem to accentuate them. Yeah, the way I get them out is by turning on the mic and recording a jingle for Peterson.
0: That's a great way of doing it.
1: Exactly.
0: What was I going to say? It's gone. Okay, so earlier we played a track from the brand new limited edition Red 7-inch that has literally just come out a couple of days ago. We played Floating Cities, which was an original Galeano track. And now we're going to play the B-side of the Red 7-inch, which is a rework or reimagining, as they say, of an old Galeano track.
1: Reimagining, I like that, Jim.
0: From the 4 album?
1: Slack Hands. So it was on 4. Yeah, it was the Samuel Jackson.
0: I've never seen that film.
1: Have you not seen that? 187.
0: Is it good?
1: For us, it was fantastic because it was they used the whole of Slack Hands, and it's basically Samuel Jackson going to it. So he's a teacher, and he's working in Brooklyn in the school, and you know, I won't give you the whole plot of it, but it goes all very dark. But the first 3 minutes with a proper Hollywood's kind of signature tune, it was us, and it's Samuel Jackson just cycling over the Brooklyn Bridge.
0: Oh, I need to see this.
1: And he's just cycling, and as the tune ends, the teacher's going, "All right, let's go to work. Today is going to be a good day." So obviously, when we saw that, we were like, "Yes!" I mean, financially, it meant nothing because they bought you out.
0: So it wasn't an earner.
1: It wasn't an earner. Oh. But it was a butt on a...
0: And did you watch that film in the cinema when you heard Slack Hands? Can you remember?
1: You know what? I've never seen it at the cinema.
0: Oh, man, you got
1: it. I kind of like got far too excited before it came out on...
0: I've got a really good memory of that album. Was it your last album?
1: Yeah, before.
0: I was traveling around the world for 3 years doing the backpacker thing, and whenever I was in somewhere like Thailand that you'd get all the bootleg tapes, you'd stock up and buy all the latest albums. Yeah, so I'd buy Emperor Tomato Ketchup, Stereolab. It was all, you know, not real
1: on
0: tapes,
1: the cassette stalls,
0: but you could afford to buy four or five cassettes, and I bought four, I think, on Koh Samui in Thailand. I bought four, and then you listen to those tapes and they're the soundtrack to your travels for the next 2 years. So I caned Four by Galliano, which Slack Hands is on.
1: Fantastic.
0: And it's got
1: in fact I earn money on doing that, doing all the tapes.
0: Right, let's play it. So this is the new version of Slack Hands, which is on the brand new red 7 inch.

0: Massive version. I'm sure you all recognised some of the music in that. That was the brand new, is that the A side or the B side of the brand new 7-inch? Slack Hands 26?
1: Yeah, it's without hierarchy.
0: Okay.
1: It's a double A. Exactly, double A.
0: So yeah, you're getting another exclusive listening to that. I say the Galliano will be selling copies of this 7 tonight at Chalk at the gig in Brighton.
1: Yes, there's some copies there, yeah.
0: And what was I going to say? Oh, yes, I've got to remember to say a massive happy birthday to Dio.
1: Dio. Wow.
0: My good mate Dio, who turned 60 on Friday. If you're listening, mate, happy birthday.
1: Is he in Lagos?
0: He flew in last week and came to Kerry's birthday party in Brighton. So
1: okay, because I saw him at Omen. Is that suddenly like, yeah, okay, happy birthday, Dio.
0: He flies in and out.
1: So is he a little older than Kerry? He's 30,
0: he's
1: is he
0: 10
1: now?
0: Years older.
1: Ooh.
0: Yeah, but it was so good to see him.
1: 34.
0: Yeah. So good to see him the other week. So yeah, sending love to you, mate. Yeah. And also love to John Bailey in Melbourne, Australia.
1: John Bailey. You can't front on the John Bailey beard.
0: I mean, no one can.
1: No one can.
0: I think he's still got it. I'm sure he has.
1: Oh, yeah.
0: Yeah.
1: That's not going anywhere now.
0: I always worry about how hot that beard must be in Melbourne. I mean, it's 40 degrees sometimes.
1: Exactly. That's one hot beard.
0: You don't want a ZZ Top beard.
1: One hot Bailey, one hot beard. Yeah.
0: John was asking when Galliano are coming to Melbourne.
1: Well, arrange it, John. We're ready.
0: There you go, John. You've got to sort it out.
1: Yeah, I was going to say, yeah, I'll cut you in. We'll do some cassettes and sell them in Thailand.
0: Right, it's 3:18 in the afternoon. We've got 42 minutes to go. Rob.

0: Brighton Sunday crew who do a brilliant Sunday. It's usually during the day, but because it's bank holiday, it goes on till 1, I think, tonight. And they're doing, so if, when after you've come out of the Galliano gig, if you want to have a party, Jam Supernova is the guest today. And all the Mr. Bongo's crew are playing as well. So that'll be good, down at Patton's on the seafront. So very close to Chalk. So you can come out of the Galliano gig, and then you'll have a good few hours down at Patton's with Jam Supernova and Bongo's.
1: Fantastic.
0: So yeah, I went to last month's one straight after my show. I hot-footed it down to Brighton Sunday, and Patrick Forge was the guest. And I caught the last hour and a half, and it was such a good dance. Best Lovely. I've had in a long time. You could tell it was a bank holiday weekend. You could tell no one was working the next day, and the atmosphere was amazing. Yeah. And I haven't seen Patrick Forge in ages. He's been on this show before, so it was really nice to see him. He played some great tunes. He played that Crusaders Sweet and Sour, which sounded unbelievable. And he played this amazing, I was talking about this down the pub last night with my mate Paul, this amazing version of Ride Like the Wind, which I had to go up and pester Patrick about to see who it was. It was Montana Sextet, kind of South Soul version of Ride Like the Wind, the Christopher Cross.
1: Yeah.
0: That was a tune. So yeah, big up all the Brighton Sunday people.
1: Yeah.
0: Okay, so where should we go next? So we've played both sides of the brand new 7-inch. We're going to play maybe another track. Actually, no, I know what I want to play. Something from Halfway Somewhere. I might have to cue it up in a second. But because we were talking about Halfway Somewhere a minute ago and I was saying how much I liked it, I don't DJ out much anymore. But last time I did, it was the 1BTN 10th birthday party or something, also down at Patton's. And I played Circles Going Round the Sun, not really knowing how it would go down. That is a dance floor tune.
1: Great.
0: Dance floor was rammed for that.
1: Good.
0: Yeah, so that was a really nice surprise. And I also love the vinyl version because it's got a much longer intro, like a drum intro at the start, hasn't it?
1: Yeah. It's yeah.
0: So I'm going to have to cue up the vinyl. I've got it with me, actually. So I might have to get you to talk or something while I cue it up. Maybe I'll play it in a minute. But yeah, let's play another track from the latest Galliano album, Unreliable Memories of Contested Conversations. And this is another new version of a Galliano classic, Just Reach. So how did you approach Just Reach 25?
1: Just the way from doing it live, just from, although if we were to do it after Dingwalls, I think we're going to start doing that a little bit differently as well. So it's kind of, it's obviously off the Attica Blues, and it's nice to just get into. So now we're just kind of going into the groove of it. And like, so although we haven't got that long term, we can just stretch out a little bit. So
0: the main riff is Archie Shepp, Attica Blues.
1: It's Archie Shepp, Attica Blues. Then obviously we turned it into something, but it's almost going back to... This is the concept of acid jazz revenge, you see, Jim. I think it's turning into kind of like getting back to kind of stripping it all down again and going back to the very roots of it, where it's all a bit raw, you know.
0: It's funny you should say that. Because when I played Acid Jazz Revenge on this show a couple of months ago, I wanted to play Kitty Bay afterwards. Because when you listen to the Byron Morris Kitty Bay, which has obviously influenced Acid Jazz Revenge, it's amazing to listen to.
1: Yeah.
0: And it really works.
1: And that was the tune.
0: Mm.
1: That came out on Acid Jazz, I think.
0: Did it?
1: Yeah. That was because I think it was Frederick Lies Still. And which was the first single, the first 7, and then the next thing was a 12-inch, and it was Kitty Bay.
0: All right, I didn't know that.
1: Which was the mad dance tune.
0: That is a raw tune.
1: That is a raw tune.
0: Okay, so let's play this one. This is 2025 version of the Galliano classic, Just Reach.

0: Fantastic. Galliano's new version of Just Reach on the Unreliable Memories of Contested Conversations album, which came out in January on Woozy Woo Records. You can get it on Bandcamp, I think, although there are only 300 press, so we'll see. But yeah, Rob, thanks so much for coming back on the show.
1: No, thank you for having me, man. Lovely to be back.
0: I can't wait to go to the gig tonight.
1: Yeah, not exactly. I think half eight, maybe eight.
0: Okay.
1: Ish.
0: So I'm going to go home, yeah, chill out at home, maybe watch a bit of football. How are you feeling about Arsenal?
1: Feeling very good now, Jim.
0: Yeah, that was a big day yesterday, wasn't it?
1: Wasn't feeling so good before.
0: No, the pendulum has swung, hasn't it?
1: Well, I don't know. We'll see. Because
0: it feels like it a bit.
1: Yeah, well, yeah.
0: But will it swing back is the question.
1: Exactly. It's swinging all over the place. But good entertainment, though.
0: Oh, yeah.
1: Very good entertainment, yeah. So on it goes.
0: And you got the Champions League on Tuesday.
1: Those games
0: are coming thick and fast.
1: I tell you what I thought was a really interesting decision. Apparently, Arteta played Skelly, who's 19, but he didn't tell him an hour before he was playing.
0: Deep.
1: Very deep. That is some proper management going on.
0: He doesn't look like someone that's lacking in confidence.
1: Well, he definitely doesn't, but I guess it's still the voices in your head.
0: Oh yeah, those voices in your head again.
1: Exactly. So you don't want those the night before going on with everyone kind of giving you the nerves. So,
0: but have a great gig tonight. I can't wait.
1: Thank you.
0: Down at Chalk on the seafront, and then hopefully, whenever you're in Brighton next, we'll do it again.
1: Definitely. Thank you, man.
0: Yeah, thank you. So, I've got about half an hour to go, I think. So loads of more music to play. If you can hear saxophone in the background, someone is tuning up in the studio next door. Let's keep things going. Rob, thanks again. I'll see you later. Going to play that wicked dance floor version of Circles Going Around the Sun.

the sound of the Lovejoys. And One Draw. This is a Wackies album that I've been after for many years. And the reissue, which came out in 2001, which has been very hard to get, has just been reissued. So they've reissued the reissue. Classic bit of Wackies from 1983, I think it is. Lovers Rock Reggae Style is the name of the album. Play this for everyone who's enjoying the bank holiday. And what a pleasure it was to chat to Rob G.

Always such a pleasure to chat to Rob. I really appreciated him coming in today. He's going for a little seafront walk now down to, or up to Chalk, for a bit of a sound check before the Galliano gig tonight in Brighton. But if you've just joined us, my name's Jim Lister. This is The Version Show on 1BTN. Sunday, 3rd of May, 2026, Bank Holiday Special. I've just had the pleasure of having Rob G from Galliano in conversation for the last hour or so live in the studio. Got to play that brand new Galliano 7-inch, which has come out yesterday, I think, on Bandcamp. Both sides of the 7 we played. That one will be for sale tonight at the gig, I believe.

Okay, let's keep things on a bank holiday little kind of groove with a track from the brand new Luke Unabomber comp on Mr. Bongo, Esoul Cultura Volume 3. The sound of Jeanette Renee.

killer tune. The sound of Jeanette Renee, and that is What's On Your Mind from the new Luke Yuna compilation on Mr. Bongo's Esau Cultura Volume 3. That track by Jeanette Renee, originally from 1979. I think it was a B-side on a 7-inch. But yeah, it's another great comp from Luke. I'm sure you know that one, but definitely recommend it. But yeah, I've got about 13 minutes left. So Jim Lister version 1BTN, Lou Chicha Morada is coming up after me at 4. We've done a switcheroo this week because I asked Lou if I could swap so I could get Rob in the studio, Rob from Galliano. But yeah, I'm going to play a couple more tracks. Jim Lister version 1BTM Bank Holiday Special. And because I missed my last show a couple of weeks ago, I didn't get to pay my respects to this man who, it was the 10th anniversary of his passing, Prince Rogers Nelson.

Rest in peace, Mike Westbrook, the British jazz legend who we sadly lost a few weeks ago. Pianist, band leader, composer.

This is one of my all-time favourite modal jazz tunes. Waltz for Joanna from the Mike Westbrook Concert Band's album Marching Song, Volume 1, 1969. Definitely a UK jazz legend. Very sad to hear of his passing. Age 90 on the 11th of April. I believe this features John Sermon on the soprano sax, another British jazz legend.

But thank you so much for sending in the lovely messages. I hope you enjoyed the chat with Rob from Galliano. Sorry I didn't get to give any shout-outs. We were busy in the conversation. But I'll definitely be reading all your messages as soon as the show finishes at 4. So, yeah, thank you for getting in touch. Thank you for your ears. And if you want to listen back to the show, it'll be posted on the 1BTN SoundCloud and MixCloud tomorrow or the day after. Coming up next at 4 o'clock, you're in very safe hands. You've got the Chicha Morada show. Lou is live in the studio from 4 till 6. I'll be back. I can't make my next show. I'll be back, I think, Sunday 7th of June from 4 till 6, back in my old time slot. So, yeah, 5 weeks later, I will be back. So, yeah, a little bit of a break. But, yes, if you are going down to Galliano at Chalk in Brighton tonight, I'll see you down there. Pete Joseph supporting. Another shout for the Brighton Sunday party, which is happening at Patton's. I think it starts at 4, goes on to 1. Lady Jane Bongo back-to-back with Mr. Bongo DJs and Jam Supernova playing as well, along with the Brighton Sunday residents. But, yeah, have a lovely Sunday and have a great, if you're having a bank holiday weekend, Matt from New York, I know you're not, but if you are, have a good one. Have a good rest of your Sunday, whatever you're doing, as well as losing Mike Westbrook. Sadly, we also lost another UK folk legend on Monday just gone. Beverly Martin passed away, age 79. And yeah, I just wanted to play some Beverly Martin music to finish the show. So yeah, I'll see you in 5 weeks' time on the 7th of June. Have a good rest of your Sunday. Rest in peace, Beverly Martin, partner, of course, of John Martin. But yeah, did a lot of music of her own and was a big part of the UK folk scene in the 60s alongside people like Pentangle, Bert Jansch, Donovan. I believe she had a relationship with Paul Simon around that time as well. But yeah, absolute ledge, Beverly Martin, rest in peace. I'll see you soon. Take good care. This is Sweet Honesty.

Hello, you are listening to Cheech Marada on 1BTN. Today I thought I'd play you some of my records. I built up a little bit of a collection these past few months. Sorry, just plugging my USB in for backup. So you just heard that was Working in the Coal Mine, Lee Dorsey. And I've loved that song for a while, but I discovered the B-side of that yesterday and was jumping around a bit because I really, really enjoyed it. I will play it to you in a bit. It's called Mexico. We're going to go next with a little bit of cumbia whilst I just sort this other deck out. This is Traicionera by Los Hermanos Zanar.

That was Billy Lee Riley. The track was called Parchment Farm, and I discovered that on Craig Charles Funk and Soul Show. And then I was like, who the hell is Billy Lee Riley? And he was a rockabilly guy who was one of the early rockabilly guys. he apparently was liked by Bob Dylan. He was part Native American as well, and some of his tunes feature Native American themes. So yeah, really enjoyed that. And now I'm going to play you a classic. This is Betty Wright. The track is Shira Shira.

So that was Lee Dorsey. That was the B-side to Working in the Coal Mine. Actually buying Sevens has really opened my eyes up to all sorts of new music that I wouldn't have necessarily listened to beforehand. And finding that on the other side of Working in the Coal Mine was really exciting. I really like Lee Dorsey's tunes. I think the next Seven I'm going to get is Sneakin' Sally Through the Alley, because the first version I heard of that was Robert Palmer. My mum was a big fan of Robert Palmer. And I'll be playing some of my mum's tunes later, but I can't promise they'll be taste. Well, no, they are good. Just a little bit cheesy. Anyway, we're going to go now with Winoni Harris. This is Bloodshot Eyes.

and Jammin by Stevie Wonder I thought would take us nicely into some reggae. I recently inherited a whole ton of my dad's records, and I'd say probably 40% of them were reggae and the rest all kind of prog rock. I won't be playing any prog rock tonight, but I am going to play some reggae tunes. This is Linton Kwesi Johnson. This track is Juan Figo Rave.

You just heard Sugar Minot. That was Good Thing Going. We are going to go with some Althea Adonna. We're going to stick with reggae for a little bit and then... oh, I don't know what you're letting yourself in for, but I'm sure you'll enjoy it. This is Uptown Top Ranking.

Okay, that was a little 45 I got off Original Gravity Records. They have a lot of really groovy stuff that's come out recently. I particularly enjoy the Junior, Del and the Delight Scar covers. That was one of them. That was Jump Around. And on the other side, they've got a version called Rock the Lawn, which I really enjoy. And I'll probably play to you another time. Because right now we're going a little bit 80s, and I apologise in advance, but this song has got a bit of a nostalgia rating for me, and it was one of my mum's records. I appear to have a rare one, actually, because they both sides say side two, but I think that I found the correct one. This is Men Without Hats. This is The Safety Dance.

from one banger to another. This one's for you, Benedict Sheehan. I hope it reminds you of serving cheesy cocktails on a Greek beach at a bar in the 90s. Good times, eh?

Okay, so we're deep into soca territory now. And I would like to introduce this record that just came through the post a couple of weeks ago. It's called Soca Train. And there's some real classics on there, actually. Nick Suttle and I have been really rinsing the soca at Hot Tropic recently. By the way, our next one is Saturday the 30th of May at the Rose Hill. Come along and join. The last one was incredible. And this one proves to be even better by the way things have been going. So this LP that I've got is called Soca Train, and it's got classics such as Hot Hot Hot by Arrow and Sugar Bum Bum by Lord Kitchener. But the track I want to play is the title track. It's by Gypsy, and the track is called Soca Train. Here we go.

So another of my recent purchases was from Record Store Day, actually. I bought a beautiful, beautiful album. This is by a band called Cabo Verde Show. And it's lots of really beautiful tunes from Cabo Verde from the 80s. When the record came out in the 80s, it was highly regarded and it became so rare. Copies started going for over 100 quid, and then they decided to re-release it for Record Day on this beautiful sunset orange translucent vinyl. And they got me good. So this first track is called Volta Cara Pasa Sabe, and this is by Cabo Verde Show.

That was Kassav. The track was called Kaimaman, and it's off the album Zouk Lese Sel Medicama Nuni, which translates as Zouk is the only medicine we have. And I will probably be playing another song off both of those two last albums if I have time. We're going to go straight to the next track. This is Asafog by John Kay.

That was Sam Van Thomas with African Typic Collection. I especially love the bit in that song where the horns come in. It kind of evolves. It turns into a different song, but it's still African Typic Collection. I'm going to play you another track. This is just a little one, a little slow one from Cabo Verde Show. This track is called S Matam. And then we'll have one more from Calsav, and that'll be it from me. So thanks so much for listening. Hope to see you at our next Hot Tropic at the Rose Hill. There'll be lots more soca and other tropical delights on Saturday the 30th of May. Tickets are a tenner on the Rose Hill website. Enjoy the rest of your bank holiday weekend.

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1: Welcome along. Hope you're well. Sunpop Radio time. Broadcasting out of Brighton. Across the globe, I'm Robert Louis, True Thoughts Records. Hope your week's been good. Starting off the show, just bringing that energy. Mo Phono, Outer Brain, the remix. Great tune in the background. Worker, Toast Rack, First Word Record. Shout out to Tom, shout out to all the First Word crew. So we've got part two of a DJ mix. I'm going to continue. Had a lot of great feedback for the mix last week, part one. Thank you to everybody who messaged about that, got in touch about that one. We are doing, at True Thoughts, a new club session taking place every couple of months or so at the brilliant Alphabet venue in the centre of Brighton with its brilliant sound system. The first one takes place on Friday the 29th of May. It's 8pm till 1am. And on the first one, I'm going to be doing a 5-hour DJ set. And it's £5 on the door all night. We've got a guest DJ booked for the following one. And we're going to be opening it up to just look out to get some guests from Brighton and surrounding areas in the next few, as well as some DJs who we like to come along. So I'm hoping you'll be able to make it to the first one, Friday the 29th of May at Alphabet. Our Connection is the name of the night. And this mix is just sort of in tunes that I want to play on the night. So just giving you a little taster of the type of vibe. We had it had part one last week, part two this week. So in the mix this week, we have music from Megatronic on the remix of Indian Man and Emmanuel Jai. Olive Drager and Diva Cruz with some brilliant electronic dance floor. Breakbeat meets South Asian cover version of Eurythmics' Sweet Dreams. Moses Boyd, jazz dance classic. The African Roots of Jazz featuring Carlos Nino, jazz dance business. Heavy drums and heavy bass lines, Magugu and Marla. Gonna drop that little mashup. Flow Down Shellaverse, Chris Bangs. London Grime meets Brazilian Batucada. On the drum and bass tip, Calibre on the remix of Sun Ra Orchestra. Tom and Jerry, Serial Killers remix. Alongside Trigger, 4am crew and Sahis, Turkish Jungle vibes. Jody and Natty, blended with DJ Cross Classic. Big tune from Shy One. That album's amazing. And on the Deepness, Joshua Hidden, blended with At Jazz on the remix of Kabuki for that deeper broken beat vibes. TC and the Groove Family, Sampology, deep bass and beats from Plants Heal. The brilliant X Generation with their South Asian cover version of Thinking of You. Tokyo Children's Choir, Bex Blue and Paul Stefan and Tio. Olive and I featuring Megatronic. Great version of What You Won't Do For Love. Some boogie from Luke Inno. In the background, the instrumental version of the all-time classic

to non-stop music for about an hour and a half, hour and 40 minutes. Just a reminder, keep up to date with what we're doing at True Thoughts, TRU Thoughts, on the website, and we're across various social media, from Instagram, YouTube, Spotify, Apple Music, Bandcamp, Mixcloud, Soundcloud, Facebook. 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I've got the various ways to check the show on my website, Robert Louis, R-O-B-E-R-T-L-U-I-S, and I've got the current playlist and archive playlists are there too. For me, nowadays I'm down with mainly Instagram, so Robert Louis there, R-O-B-E-R-T-L-U-I-S. And also, got to mention another gig I'm really looking forward to, Mr. Bongo. Always do a brilliant in-store session, street party it ends up being. They start around the time of the Great Escape. It's not an official Great Escape event. So if you're in Brighton for that, Friday the 15th of May, I'll be DJing there 6pm till 7pm. It's a 1pm till 9pm session, free entry. And I'll be DJing alongside Rob Sevier from the Brilliant Numero Group, Brilliant DJ Polly Ritmo, Handsome Family, Mish, Offy Mad Crew, Mr. Bongo DJs. It's going to be a good session. Hopefully see you for that one. But let's get back into the music now.

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Robert Louis, not bad man, what? 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

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You thank God. Atheism. Your mom does the washing. You make a 12-part YouTube video demanding peer-reviewed evidence that she did, in fact, do the washing. Zionism. 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
0: Our connection. Yeah. Hope you've enjoyed that DJ mix. Part two. Our connection. I played part one last week. And just trying to get the vibe of the new night that we're going to be doing in Brighton, Friday the 29th of May, at the brilliant Alphabet venue with their wonderful sound system. Really looking forward to starting a regular session there. True Thoughts, I'll be doing a 5-hour DJ set at the first one, 8 p.m. to 1 a.m. It's £5 on the door all night. I hope you'll be able to make it down there. Spread the word. Be good to see you if you are about. We've got a great guest DJ lined up for the second one. And we're going to open it up to bring in some guests as well for the next couple after that, as well as bringing in, I guess, some more established DJs. But we want to try and bring in some new generation DJs as well at the night. But let me give you a rundown of what we've played. So we had Disclosure, Maria, Big Tune, then Megatronic on the remix of Indian Man and Emmanuel Jai, like that one. Then Olaf Drager and Diva Cruz, Kruye. It's got great energy, that tune. Sounded good. I dropped that at my set at Brick Lane Jazz Festival the other week, as I did Anish Kumar and Arub Aftab, Sweet Dreams, Nairobi edit. Switched up the drums on that one. They both went down really well, actually. And feels like it's an all-time jazz dance classic already. Moses Boyd, Rye Lane Shuffle. He was actually on a great conference at the Brick Lane Jazz Festival. Shout out to everybody I saw down there, connected with so many different people. Thank you to everybody who came down to our session at 93 Feet East. Shout out to Juliet, all Brick Lane Jazz crew, 93 Feet East crew, everybody there. Sophie Farrell, Rohan Rackett. I've got too many people I need to shout out. I'm going to stop there. Sorry, everybody else. But everyone I spoke to there. And then we had African Roots of Jazz featuring Carlos Nino, The Healer, Don't Break, Nairobi edit on that one. And then Marla and Magugu, classic tune, Militant Don. What a tune, Dubplay special, shout out to Magugu on the Dubplay of that. And then Flodan, Shellaverse, which we originally released on True Thoughts. And of course, we cleared the sample for Sammy Virgie's version, which is a big tune as well. And then we did a little blend with that with Chris Bangs, Tamboris de Vida. And then we had Caliber's remix of Sun Ra Orchestra. You know, I'm really into that tune. You're going to keep hearing it on the brilliant Omni Sounds. And then we had Tom and Jerry, Serial Killers remix, Maximum Style, with Trigger, Who Run Things, Dub Plate Special. And then we had the 4A crew and Sir His, little Turkish influence, I think, on the sample there, Earshots. And then DJ Crust, classic, big influential tune, Warhead, with Jody and Natty, potential bad boy Ticker, Dub Plate a cappella mixed over the top. And then the brilliant Shy One, check that album on Touching Base Northwest. Then Joshua Idwin, Mum Does the Washing vocal over at Jazz's remix of Kabuki. And then TC and the Groove Family, We the People music, Dance Floor Grooves with an important message. Love that. And then Sampology, Morning Sun, got into the deeper selections. Then Plants Heal, Space Ballad. Then X Generation, their version of Thinking of You, from the Mumbai Exchange album, Energy Exchange Records. It's out on vinyl as well. Tokyo Children's Choir after that. And then Bex Blue, Paul Stephan and T.O. Alligator. Into Oliver Knight, It's All Right, featuring Megatronic on True Thoughts from his album, Between the Lines. Shout out to Oliver. Great set at Brick Lane Jazz Festival. And Wheeler, and Tara Lilly, and Reese Baker, and Kinda Kilsner, Max Noir too. And Footshooter did a great live set there. True Thoughts repping. Then we had Luke Eno, Love Changed My Life, and we finished off with Groove Boy, aka Groove Man Spot, edit of What You Won't Do For Love, Reworks Volume 5. So hopefully see you down for True Thoughts Presents Our Connection, Friday the 29th of May at Alphabet. It's an 8pm to 1am session, £5 on the door all night, and I'll be doing a 5-hour set across the board, vibing with the crowd, different genres. And of course, got to mention, I'm going to be DJing at the Mr. Bongo Party in-store session Friday the 15th of May. That's free entry if you're around for the Great Escape. Hopefully see you down for that one. It's always a good session. 1pm till 9am, and I'll be DJing 6pm till 7pm. And there's some brilliant DJs on the lineup: Rob Sevier from the Numero Group, Holly Ritmo, Hanson Family, Mish, Offy Mad Crew, Mr. Bongo DJs. Keep up to date with what we're doing at True Thoughts on the website and across various social media, TRU Thoughts. And get all information about where you can check the radio on my website, Robert Louis, RobertLuis. Put the current playlist and archive playlist there too. I'm going to finish off with Isco. New album is out now. Brilliant track called One's Love. Brownswood Records, whatever you're up to the next week. Hope you have a good one. Take it easy and let's catch up next week. See you later.

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3: 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Je vis sur Paris et je suis artiste et écrivain.

What's good, world? It's your boy, Scary Allen, MC based out of Philadelphia. Shout out Germantown. And my song, First Class Freestyle, is featured on this week's broadcast of Mags FM, music you haven't heard yet. First Class is really just me talking my talk. It's the last song on a project called April Baby, April Fool, where I was just kind of leading up to my 31st birthday, feeling a bunch of different ways. And I wanted to end that project with me just, you know, feeling myself. As a rapper, you're supposed to do a lot of different things, and I really just wanted to do the opposite of that, whatever I wanted. So doing a freestyle at the end was perfectly fitting, and I really loved that beat, and I was able to kind of let it off my chest in that moment.

you need to think and show me. I've been about to bring some things you think about, bring them out. I smear the tincture, run a snout. Hop off the bowl and skin a trout. Skinning up loud, sipping a Guinness style. I put the squeeze on. I went back to Brum and put the team on.

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I had a bad one. I had a bad one. I had a bad one.

Hi, this is Nora Lilith. I'm based in Berlin, and I'm a producer and singer. And the song's B-section I wrote super last minute before releasing the track, after scratching two other versions of it, because they just didn't feel right. This is Mags FM, music you haven't heard yet.

What's up, y'all? This is Yolanda Wisher, poet, musician, educator, curator, and band leader of Yolanda Wisher and the Afro Eaters in Philadelphia, PA, Germantown, live from the 215. Our album, Nature Girl, is a call to the wild inside and out. 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Peace.

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1: Hello, fam. This is DJ Deep Sea from the Worldwide Keepers of the Deep Society. 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

0: This is the last track for the show. Thank you for keeping us company. 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Thanks again. Please get home safely.
1: Every now and when, in the yesteryear yawn, ancient embryos eternally swing the fishing pole of memory, capturing today baited by breaths of tomorrow. Twice in a blue blood moon, we dream of doubtless rhythms to collage our moments, shedding self, quantum futures, past, present, always beyond.
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1: Grounded in storytelling tradition, tardy, we measure the space by the changes. We wade with waiting tides, moment to moment, it be in front or behind, a constellation of seeing through, stewed glimpses, blinks of a sneeze.
3: The tea kettle's voice.
1: Water at the brim of boiling. The change of a state. Murmurs between space. The year grew older the further we saw it. A silver strand of breath. Eyes as wounds. We tell time by how deep we bury the memory. We tell time by the space between here and there. Sound lingering in the ether. Bouncing off the stars and moon. We swell and grow in the scrolling distance. We tell time by how many excuses you got before you answer. Or how we organize the noise. We tell time by shading time. To love. In a place where there is no space or time. The length of our laughter lounging. Lift every giggling second, minute, or hour. I, too, sing of timelessness. I wish you a future with no names. Time ain't real, no how. When you're locked up, there's only two times, daytime and nighttime. When all you got is time and folks outside waste time trying to make time. There's only beginnings and ends.
4: Is cardiovascular
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1: What you do with time is your time. You don't serve time, you get time to serve you. How wristwatches continue to sell us the pipe dream of being able to own time. How the drummers keep time just in time. Our folk, we build the pyramids before 12 o'clock noon and rest in the shade, eating melons, laughing at time. What a fool to think we could ever own

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Hey, this is Maddie Love Temple from Brooklyn, New York. I'm a singer, songwriter, producer, and this is my song, There Is a Light. It's a song that I wrote about lifting yourself out of darkness and depression by finding the light within yourself.

up. The music and lyrics usually speak to me different times. The music usually comes when I have a feeling that I want to explore sonically, and it's just kind of more organic. My advice to young artists of color, young creators of color, it's okay to explore and find your own space. And if it doesn't exist, create your own. Know when to persevere and know when to rest. Coming from fear versus love will give you very different actions. So choose and remind yourself which one you want to be led by. Follow your gut instinct. Remind yourself that there are always new beginnings. And dare to love free. I'm Akisha Lovemags FM.

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All that networking, don't remind me. Wanna share they timeline, but don't care about mine. These niggas play it like we can't rewind it. Musically, my body, but I'm in my head refining. And when you drop it, lately I've been.

conversation. Cause I'm a stray way off topic. Thinking about how I ain't got the cheese to fly to the tropics. Get away for a day, up enticing the optics, shocking. Another

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Thank you for keeping us company. 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You'll find us on all the popular platforms. Thanks again.

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1: 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Dedicated to the most upfront and unapologetic future soul sounds from across the globe. Now settle in for the brand new discoveries.

0: dosing off of the mushrooms. Not a micro dose is how I consume. Much love, Hush Doom. Still bump 3 feet high, that's the plug tune. Me and Moses like Kelvin and Dave. A velvet and suede, kicking a relevant phrase. It don't matter. Most rappers, marshmallows for brains. Painting the side of their favorite helmet with flames. You big dummy. I've been done calling out bums like Vin Scully. Heads up. Incoming. Peep the doomsday clock. The incoming autonomous sensory meridian response. Watching dead rappers getting dipped in bronze. Ashy elbows get dipped in ponds. I think I'll skip this song and skinny dip this pond.
1: What are you doing?

So out the blue, I'm really into shapes. Soaking up UVs till I disintegrate. Belly up and exhale, figure eights. Disengage while I'm busy funneling fermented grapes. One day I should really try to get in wicked shape. My body is an old canola soaked pillowcase. I've been at work short circuit in the picking place. I really need this getaway. Thanks, Dan. I'm a deadbeat, bread and butter pickle race. Lose it on a thoroughbredder, quattro cinco seis. Shout out to Murder Lab, curry goat and cabbage. Styrofoam paper plates, straight shooter with the razor face. Do computer basement is a holy sacred space. To put it plain, no chumps allowed. I've been bugging since bugging out boycotted sales. Victor Wooten and his bass played Amazing Grace. On second thought, I hate this place.

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No homework done, I just avoid. 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I ain't a brother from a guest. Nothing new, nigga, next. Once again, fucking government. 21 days, I get to live. Don't mean shit, they went to war again. Yes, again, just let me vent. Tax dollars really went to these niggas not doing shit. Who wins? Not us. Year in, year out. You wanna bust with all you want or not. System broken, juggernaut. You really wanna be a cop. White and male, okay, stop. We in hell, check your watch. The truth is always in the clocks. Gary is real, so

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1: 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I'm a member of the travelling community in Great Britain. I live in Lorraine.
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Hi, I'm Lady Paradox, a hip-hop artist from Leicester in the UK, and this is my new track, Unapologetic, produced by Kong the Artisan. I wrote this song as a statement of self-belief and creativity. It's about moving forward without bitterness, also owning the space that I'm in and refusing to let other people's limitations define me. It's been almost 10 years since my last release, so I feel like I've come back with more self-assurance in who I am. Maybe it's becoming a mother or just generally growing in experience, but this track really speaks to that growth. I guess there'll always be noise and opinions, but strength comes from moving forwards and continuing to create. This is Mags FM, music you haven't heard yet.

Okay, okay, I'm from where 50 rappers on a list convicted to Singapore. The scene's starting to split. Now we got niggas who looking for quick recognition. I don't trip, no shade, do your thing. In a trophy bag of bobo that's bigger than God's gift. The rhythm intertwined with life to entertain. Interchangeable with danger, but can't see one thing, we ain't the same, y'all. It's enough bouquets to get the game, dog. I'm trying to get niggas to listen for the time of tradition. The roots strong enough for us to hang over, have some patience. I'm closed off, I keep to myself. Agility focused, the man ability before the flash, and all the fashion. Walk all over that old man grass, and multitask at all times in the back. Skills on tap, hard to locate a match. Still motor rap, gotta respect the craft. That's why I tell them, Fanta was a

0: And I laughed, this shit was sort of compelling. I mean, cause you don't even know the half, it ain't what it seems. Y'all need some patience. Y'all need some patience. When we gon' learn, you get out what you put in and what you earn. That's a word. Why you? DMV. Detroit. On finale. Now, what we gon' do?
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0: change the subject a lot. 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I wore my slides to the store, sweats tucked in my socks. Done pretending that I'm something I'm not.
1: I do like being right.
0: I think I got a crush on Doris Burke. I think I shouldn't look up famous folks' reported worth. I think the aliens among us probably bored with Earth. I'll never write another chorus or a shorter verse. 24s, 32s, and some 48s. I like the part in Dead Poets where they tore the page. I like the part in Beetlejuice where Barbara tore her face. A human force could never win a war in space. But nobody wins in a fight.

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They read the kill list and didn't name you. I'm a mix between J. Rue and Les Claypool. And if they make a movie, they ain't gonna make a movie. Which washed up D-list douche gonna portray you?

0: This cat is telling people how to say Eilish right. Either that's heat or it is time to check the pilot light. Why mention celebrities at all aside from art? That first Iron Man suit hit, cause power's from the heart. We're Cro-Magnons trying to figure out how fire starts. When people think they know it all, I break out, leave a tire marks. I am the type to wire walk. I'm divine and self-reliant. I'm defiant, I'm a flying hawk. As I embark on feeling safe inside the space between light and dark, and train my mind to stop believing that I have to leave a mark. At every turn, I learn the goals to keep it simple. That being the case, I look for inspiration out the window. I love the free shipping and handling. I know I be riffing and rambling, but I never think snow is a bad thing.
1: Check this out.

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1: I used to call myself low and I was. Not saying it's any correlation, only that the form is shaped. Everything is information. The cost of all this roast tenders is a

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Once again, you're listening to another 2 hour sessions of amazing eclectic music. Brand new, fresh. Coming from the independent soulful movement right here. With me, Daz IQ, as your host on the FSR radio show. And hope you can hang out with me and enjoy the musical journey that I have for you. So let's get into it. We start off with the sounds of Cordeca, an all talented, creative, who does not only is a rapper, singer, musician, also is a bit of a visual artist as well. And the tune you heard, you heard at the beginning, at the top, let me just get that right, God Stained, a brand new single out on X8 Music. Then we follow up with the amazing and definitely one to watch out for, Emma Jean Thackeray, with a full length album out now, Weirdo, out on Brownswood Records. And the track you heard was Stay. Then we followed up with a very talented young man called Azuna Oaks. Been playing his stuff for a little while now, and he's got a brand new single. Hopefully an album will be dropping very soon, out on Albert Faves. And the tune was Before It's All Over. And so right now you're listening to an instrumental coming from Lord Sko, the NY MC, Young Lion, as I would say. A tune called Funky Intermission from his Puff. Yes, P-triple-F, Puff, that's how you say it, album, out on Stimulated Music. So let's just keep the good vibes going as we get into the sounds of Wild Gloriosa. Wild Gloriosa, I think that's right, yes. Anyway, great music. Back soon.

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1: To whom it may concern, you must sign up to get down. 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
1: Giving you the runaround. How you sound? 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Welcome to Voyager 1804. 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

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Buyer beware, sidestepping these squares. 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

for a landing, cruising and expanding. 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I dig this symphony in 96 degrees. I gotta turn on my high beams, cruising with a gangster lean, grooving through the chocolate Milky Way, reaching the far regions of the galaxy, taking the highways to the skyways. This is your pilot speaking. We are now cruising above a beautiful scene. Those on the right-hand side have a look-see. You might just catch a view of Blutopia, making it do, like Gary in 1972. Our very own Timbuktu. Dad took Route 61, a journey up the Freedom Run. Now the grooves out.

connecting all the dots, giving you the frequency, disturbing your indecency. Ever since we came in town, you claim you've been down with the sound. Out here collecting all the sums, all the crumbs, but your funk ain't like mine. Do you hear me? Oh, now you radio silent. Well, I'm turning up my amplifier. Got to vibrate higher. I'm much obliged. You can run, but you can't hide. And that ain't no job. You can't fold it, hold it, or steamroll it. Cause funk is the authority with the most seniority. The main priority, the big idea. And be advised, we ain't buying what you selling. We telling the truth.

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Stop playing that movie. I'm ready to go home.

Yes, people. Once again, you're listening to the sounds of the FSR radio show. I'm your host, some will say with the most, Daz IQ. And I'm so glad that you're taking this musical journey with me, highlighting the good and great and the new from the worldwide talented independent community. So let's get into it. So we started off with the brand new name in my field, Wild Gloriosa. A tune called All Wishes Come True, coming from a Growing Pains EP out on Australia's soulful label Hope Street. Then we follow that up with the talents of Fly Anakin. That's produced by Kells Chris. Teen Summit is the name of the tune, and it's coming from his Forever Dream album. Then you went straight into some P-Funk business. Something I had the privilege to be involved with in terms of the mix and mastering and all of that good stuff. My good brethren, Mr. Masiki Scales, forever showing his talents. This time's giving his full loveliness on funky loveliness on Skyhook. Brand new single from him. And I'm telling you, there's a project being formulated right now as we speak. And right now, you're listening to another good brother of mine, hailing from Birmingham, living in the island, world traveler, Mr. Kylie Tatham, with another monster tune, Hydration, coming from his Miles Away album. I'm sure he's working on 10 projects simultaneously. Knowing the brother. Out on First Word Records. So let's keep it rolling. Keep it soulful as we get into the sounds of Silas Short.

chilled vibes in the background right there. And I'm so grateful for you listening in and keeping it locked right here on the FSR radio show. Do appreciate you all. So let's go straight into it. We start off with the soulful sounds of Silas Short, brand new signing to Stone's Throw label, coming from his Lushland project. And the tune you heard was I Like You. And hopefully you'll be hearing more from that Chicago-born, LA-based vocalist. Then straight into sounds of Plucky and one is of Juju. And they have not released anything for like the last 30 years, you know. They've had some great Afro, funk, jazz, boogie business back in the past, in the 70s and 80s. But this is something totally brand new. It's produced by Plunky's son, Jemiah. And the album's called Made Through Ritual. And the single from that, which you heard, was Share This Love, out on Strut Records. Then we follow up with someone's been holding it down in the UK jazz movement, and so glad for her to be debuting with my boys, Jazz Refreshed. Been a long time being talked about, but it's here now. Poppy Daniels, Keep On Going, from her Keep On Going EP. Then went straight into some more sounds coming from Australia with Don Rory and Ron Song, out on Mr. Bongo. And there's an album coming real soon as well. And went into and switched it up with some funky sounds from Common Sir. Tune called Better Place featuring Rolita. And that's out on the Love Monk label. And Common Sir is a Swiss-Spanish duo, if you care to know. And right now you're listening to the relaxing summer sounds of Alina Brzezinska and Tulsi. And as Tulsi is based in Ibiza, you can hear that chilled Balearic vibes on this tune, out on True Thoughts Records. So let's switch it up one more time as we head into the second hour and pick up the pace just a little bit with my brother Carvalho. Stay locked right here. This is the FSR radio show.